0: Good night, darling. And you wipe that tear from your eye. 'Cause daddy's here, and I'll always be by your side.
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And I felt a yearning for that great adventure. So many nights I woke up out of a dream of blue seas, white sand, paradise birds, butterflies.